0: Ltd, the title of his album The Calling, which serves as a response to the spiritual journey he is called to embark on his minister of the gospel. The uniqueness of project lies in the fact that musicians who previously occupied the secular music space now subverts the norm and takes the center stage as a gospel artist full of anointing to preach, teach, and deliver God's people. The Calling Project was recorded live at the Playhouse in Durban, KwaZulu-Natal, SA, in October 2024. The project features household names like Xoli Mcwango, Once More Six, and inimitable Nontando Hlophe from Eswatini. This is Mr. Music and The Calling Project.
1: What are you thinking? You talk about a bio.
2: Yeah,
1: and you're so young. It seems like you've done so much already.
2: Yeah. It's like, by now, how old should this person be?
1: I'm telling you.
2: Roma, 60, 50,
1: So I understand.
2: You know what?
0: He's done so much.
1: Look, sign him tattoo.
0: Big ups, man.
2: Good morning to you.
3: Good morning.
2: And how are you doing this morning?
3: I'm good. Happy, blessed.
2: Mm-hmm. Yeah.
3: I'm so happy.
1: Right?
2: Yeah, you look happy.
1: Yeah.
2: And I love your energy. He's got a lovely energy.
3: If you don't catch it in the morning, you're not gonna catch it.
2: Oh, never.
1: You have to catch it in the morning. And I'm just hoping that whatever the vibe is right now, because we are forever energized here.
3: I'm tapping into it.
1: You are tapping into it, rightfully so. You know what, you are at home right now. But then otherwise, how do you feel when someone actually reads your biography like that? You know, does it take you back? Even to your, I know, I guess this kind of motivates me to do more. How do you feel?
3: I'm a dreamer. Mm-hmm. Okay, I'm a very, very serious dreamer. Mm-hmm. And to me, it is very humbling. Mm-hmm. Very, very humbling to just sit here and just listen to people. I'm reading my bio. I'm like, what? Mm-hmm. Is that me?
2: Is
3: you
2: that
3: know? Because just few years back, I used to sit under the tree at home, I remember, and just dream, you know, to be treated like this.
2: You know? Yeah.
3: And to imagine and to just, you know, take time and sit down and like, oh, man, mm-hmm. I wish to be this person, and I want people to read my bio this way. I just want to work hard. Mm-hmm. So with that being said, I just want to say I feel very, very privileged.
1: Yeah.
3: And I'm humbled as well, because, you know, everything starts in the mind before it manifests in the physical form. So I'm really humbled that it's just happening.
2: Mm-hmm.
3: This is the time. It's happening. Yeah. So I'm happy.
1: Yeah, I love that.
2: I can tell.
1: You know. And then when how do you normally introduce yourself to your fans? Because I asked you when you arrived, do you prefer being called Lungisani?
3: Yeah.
1: Or do you prefer to be called Mr. Music?
2: Mr. Music.
1: So when if maybe let's say a fan comes to you and says, you know how they get all excited. And then even to your, oh, by the way, my name is,
3: you know,
1: what do you say?
3: No, I say Mr. Music. Why? Okay. Because that's how they know me from. That's just the name that was there on the screen on Idols, you know.
2: Oh, okay.
3: So just not to confuse them, let's just say Mr. Music.
2: Yeah.
3: You know? But those who are now into my personal space and those who are following me, they know that I'm Lungisani Mthethwa. But I prefer both, you know, because it's just my real name and my given name. So
1: So now we're just going to take it away back, because you did also mention that you started singing at a very young age, you know, and I do support parents who teach the young ones from Santan Balibana. You know, we see so many kids out there being lost and not know which career path they might want to tackle into. So you having to sing for the first time, and then iba the thing, this is what I want to do when I grow up. What actually gave you that snap on some, actually, I can sing?
3: You know, the fear of God. The fear of God will activate even the things that you don't know about yourself. So if you stay rooted in fearing the Lord, you will begin to see that, no, man, I'm big. I'm really big.
2: That's very
3: big. Because God will just unlock keys inside or doors inside of you. Like, what? I'm a speaker. What? I didn't know that. When you go deeper in knowing the Lord, He begins to tell you, hey, Lungisani, look, you are just a radio personality. But that will grow if you fear the Lord. To fear the Lord? To fear the Lord is to really do what pleases Him. So I was rooted all the time. I sat down and I wrote the list of

0: what could please God. I know very well I'm old. I can see this. It's okay with God. God is not against me doing this. God is really against me doing that. So if I have that list in my mind, I will definitely know that this is it. So to go back to your question, as for me, I understood one thing. I have to fear God. And number two, if you truly value something, you need to stay committed.
1: Of course.
0: Regardless of what is happening, because you are on your lane, you know, and you need to forget about other people. I mean, if they are going with 250 kilometers per hour on their lane, that's for them. You can just go with your 10 kilometers per hour. But the thing is, the destination is the same. But time is not the same. So if you truly value something, you stay committed. As for me, that's it. That kept me pushing and pushing and pushing. But then again, you need to know that the top of the mountain is the beginning of the next. So you are not going to say I'm done. So once you climb and you get there, you're like, oh my God, there's another mountain to climb. Until you leave this earth.
1: You know who you remind me of? Tabiso Mokhedi.
0: That's my brother.
1: You speak like him. You would listen to him like, okay. And then he will go more deep. You know, profound message every single time. But then otherwise, because now you're still in the building. And mind you, if maybe you do have questions for Mr. Music, do the right thing. So far, so social media handles, please.
2: And you can find us on Facebook, being One Africa Radio TV, Instagram, being One Africa Radio _TV, Twitter, being at One Africa Radio TV, and our website, being www.oneafricaradiotv.com. But anyway, and last but not least, our WhatsApp number, which is 078-934-9311. 078-934-9311. If you're outside of South Africa, all you need to do is add a +27.
1: Come on, guys. You do know that you've got that specific question that you want to ask him. How was the feeling being in Idols? Because second runner-up at the season 16 for Idols. Do you think Idols might come back?
0: I think so.
1: Okay.
0: I mean, it would really be unfair. I mean, that's the biggest platform.
2: How
0: I wish that other kids could get it, you know?
1: Yeah.
0: So I wish, I pray. Actually, it's my prayer. It's my prayer.
1: It's your prayer for...
3: There's a lot of talent out there.
0: I want others to just get to be there, you know?
1: Yeah. Because it was a big platform.
0: It is.
1: Yeah.
0: Yes.
1: You know, something that to even inspire young talents, you know? And going or even talking about young talents, because, I mean, having to even know that you want to be in the entertainment industry. Did you possibly even further on and go and study it, or you know, the arts, or was it just a grounded talent being given by the Lord?
3: Born with.
0: Oh, I love that question, because these days I'm really, you know, answering that.
1: okay.
0: Yeah, you know, it's gonna go back to what I said. When you fear God, you'll begin to know everything that He has deposited in you. There are people who are chosen. There are people who must go a certain journey to discover who they are. But there are people who are born to be great, born to just walk this title. That's me. Did not go to school for music. Did not do anything like that in terms of studying. I don't even understand, but I can play keys. I don't understand. Why? Because I just made sure that I'm going to show up in prayer day by day. If I mark that register, then God is going to expose, hey, look, man, you can play keys. You know, so He deposited all these things in me. But for me to...
1: You are talent in the walking.
0: Exactly.
1: Yeah, a walking talent.
3: It comes in nature, man.
0: Exactly, my point. So for me to discover these things, it is for me to just go and spend time with Him.
1: Hey!
3: Having a young man to speak like that, you know. It's inspirational.
1: A song that actually even still motivates you till to date. Like, it keeps you grounded, even if maybe you might be going through bad times. You know, a song that you can sing along to, you know the lyrics. A song that kind of inspires you to do better.
0: Oh, you know, I'm a musician. So that question, it is indeed difficult, because I have a list of songs.
1: The one we need to play for you right now.
0: It has to be my very own song.
1: Come on now.
2: I love that.
1: Which one?
0: Okay, one more thing. Mr. Music, where I just sit and I'm like, Lord, hey, I'm looking at my back, you know? Mm-hmm. I'm like, Lord, you've been so good to me.
1: Wow.
0: And that motivates me to just do, even to please him, because he's just so good to me, even when I'm not doing well before him, you know?
1: Yeah.
0: He's just God. He's been God.
3: So yeah, it becomes
0: I love it. It motivates me. My own song.
1: Yeah. My own song. Why else pay someone else? <song? laughs>
3: He's celebrating himself.
1: Exactly. Which is very good, because now Mr. Music is still in the building. Before even we take that musical interval, please do know that Yvonne is going to come through and let us know of the health tips. And of course, Tafaso Vilakazo will be giving us the last edition of the headlines, current news affair wise. So now you spoke about playing the piano. What other instruments do you also play?
0: Well, I can try drums.
1: You can try.
3: Have you tried?
0: I have, but I'm saying, because it's one of the most difficult instruments.
3: Really? Okay.
0: You know, it must be clean and be very pure. So I can play them, but I would love to say I'm trying.
3: Okay.
0: Just to be safe.
1: Okay.
0: Yes.
1: I like that.
3: Because we don't want to find you going.
1: Yes. So there's also another journey that you're going through.
0: Yeah,
1: spiritual journey.
0: Yeah, yeah.
1: So having to be a man of gospel.
0: Yeah.
1: Having to be a man of also tapping into your ancestral spiritual journey.
0: Yeah.
1: Other people might say that you cannot combine the two.
3: Did you? Mm.
1: So what are your thoughts regarding that?
0: Okay, perfect. As for me, just to say it boldly, I'm a Christian. Mm-hmm. You know, that's how I walk with the Lord. So it's just a matter of knowing who you are, you know, understanding your purpose and knowing who do you consider as Lord and Savior in your life. So as for me, it is the Lord Jesus Christ. So
1: it is
0: the Lord Jesus Christ. So I'm bold to say it, and it comes along. It's a matter of me just coming. It's a box. It's a nugget box.
3: Mm-hmm.
0: You know, it doesn't separate me. It is not saying this is talent and this is God. It just comes
1: together.
0: Yeah. So my God is like, listen, Lungsani, this is your talent. Mm. This is me. But all you need to do is to just showcase my glory.
1: Yeah.
0: So everything I do, whether I sing, whether I'm eating, whether I'm driving, whether I'm performing, the glory of God must be shown.
1: Yeah. Wow.
0: So that's
1: wow.
0: the secret in my journey.
2: That is beautiful. And, you know, I honestly believe, you know, in terms of what you're saying, I believe that your purpose and your voice, you know, is to be used to spread the gospel.
0: The gospel.
2: And to touch the gospel.
0: Exactly.
2: And sometimes people don't understand this thing when we say it's a calling.
0: Yeah.
2: For Kagiso to be on radio or to be televised,
3: it's a calling.
0: Yes.
2: You understand? Yeah. For people to actually say they are fans of Kagiso Rakoso, it's a calling.
3: It's a calling.
2: So on her side, she must also not forget her role.
0: Yes.
2: By the way,
0: the glory of God,
2: I've been blessed with A, B, and C. So I need to make sure that whatever talent that I have, by the way, I need to spread that blessing.
0: Yeah, of course. So I understand. And to add on that, just if you can allow me, you know, it's so powerful that it's so sad that people don't see God through people. We are not gonna see God. No one can behold or comprehend the glory of God. We would die. God will show himself through people. So we need to have eyes to see that, no, this is God. If you see me doing well in the arts and in the gates of arts and entertainment, it is God showing himself as God through this category. So it is very important as an actor, as you are acting, know that this is God. If you perform or do well in that role,
3: it's God's role
0: of you being a radio personality, it is God. So that's the glory of God being shown through you,
3: that
0: he will be given all the glory.
3: Amen.
1: And also, you actually even forgot to lay upon that disclaimer, because we do have other listeners who have different beliefs, you know. So that is quite crucial, because I heard in Ninengo other show, they kind of even stated out and wrote a message on our social saying that I'm normally listening to One Africa because it seems like believe ya bona ir left naki go right.
3: All right,
1: Lungisani is still in the building right now. I'm going to play Treke ya gage, one of his singles, saying Uke Wamuhle. And of course, we're still going to talk about the current. Is it you will sing a singer, right? Or is it the full album?
0: Full album. We'll talk about songs.
1: It. Oh, 17!
4: Oh,
1: Please prepare yourself for the headline, the current affair news, and Luena Yvonne. 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
3: It's 30 minutes past the hour, 8 a.m., and I'm Tsegofatso Vilakazi Masoga, bringing you the latest headlines across Africa and beyond. Here with your news headlines: severe environmental incident declared in Niger, reassurance of conflict in Ethiopia, attackers claim to have stolen 80 million South African patient records in massive Empath Laboratories data breach. Catch more news updates with the Afro Branch team at the top of the hour. And up next is Yvonne with health tips.
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4: And today for your health tips, I have cancer vaccines, since it's a cancer month. So scientists are exploring experimental mRNA vaccines that could help the immune system recognize and attack cancer from effectively. In a University of Florida study has published, the 2025 researchers found that an experimental vaccine boosted the effects of immune therapy against tumors in mice. The approach could eventually contribute to treatments that work across multiple cancer types. However, this is still experimental research that has proven universal cancer vaccine for humans, and it does not establish that chemotherapy or radiation can be eliminated. So yeah, be on the lookout for a vaccine for cancer. And secondly, so breaking disposal tongue guard created for those who take bitter medicines. Yeah, so Baba Tabang Dipilisi, hey, the taste of it, okay? So there's also what do we have today? Oh gosh. Okay, I have coconut water. It's actually close to human blood plasma that doctors have used as an emergency in a pinch. So if you have coconut water, you can actually use it because it's also close to the blood plasma. So have a lot of coconut water as well. And last but not least, we have what to take, actually. The pills and the tea. The tea is to have to sip actually for any curable or any disease over your body. So the best tea to kill parasites is the cloves tea, and the best for high blood it's hibiscus tea, and the best tea for the cholesterol is green tea. The best one for high blood sugar is cinnamon and tea, and the best tea inflammation is turmeric tea, and the best tea for immunity is incantia tea, and the best poor digestion tea is peppermint tea.
5: Apparently, hibiscus tea, it also makes you or helps you lose weight.
4: Oh wow.
5: So okay, that's why I stopped drinking it. But then it helps with high blood.
4: Turmeric as well. You remember we actually spoke about it last
6: time.
4: Turmeric is also good for your always high blood, hey?
6: Always.
4: Have it with cayenne pepper with warm water. Yes. It always does miracles.
6: Yeah.
5: Alright. Thank you so much, the health guru Yvonne Maseko.
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2: From Cape to Cairo, Africa, we are one.
5: I'm just hoping the geek guy guru is not going to even reprimand me. Because she says very proudly with a full chest.
6: Yeah.
5: Okay, you know what, Kakuzu, you gave me that name, yeah, the geek guy guru. So now introducing formally the name of the health guru. Kiana Yvonne. So do expect Yvonne every single Wednesday until Friday from 8:30. That is after the headline current affair wise, you know. Yeah. So yes, that is what's up. All right, I'm seeing a message here. Kiribona, why are you writing in isiZulu? Can you kindly translate as in please, is it a shoes or shaz?
4: Shoes.
5: Can you kindly
4: it's a lady from my hood, if I'm not mistaken?
5: Yes. All right. Yes. Or rather I send it away and then you read it out.
3: For translation purposes.
5: Yeah.
4: Because you're gonna have to learn to read Zulu.
5: I can speak it. Young child, but then who's found
3: also there's two different types of Zulus.
5: Yeah,
3: so really? There's the Zulus. There's the Zulus. Oh. There's the Zulus from Gauteng, and then you've got the Zulus from. I've got a cousin that stays in Mpangeni in Richards Bay.
5: Lungi sa nom Zulu ene.
7: Yes, I'm Zulu.
4: So you can tell.
3: Let me tell you a funny story. Yeah. So my cousin. Like when he says, I get it, the pronunciation is Tseho. Okay. Yeah. Even if it's not Tseho, Tseho. So you see, where's he? My Ikamala Muban.
4: That actually sounds great with Zulu.
3: When Utseho, when
5: So Shoes, please do us that favor. Okay, now thank you so much, Shoes, because you heard me right now. Oh. So he is busy even sending a voice note. So we'll definitely play it here because I mean our guest is still in the building by the name of Lungisani Mutetwa, aka Mr. Music, second runner up of Idol Season 16. So 17 songs.
7: Yeah.
5: One album recently released.
7: Mm. Yes.
5: What went through your mind frame? Because other people were to say, well, what's the cliched number of an album? Is it 13? What's actually the number? 15?
7: From 15.
5: Okay.
7: 15. Yeah, you can go as much as you can.
5: Oh, we are the extra mind.
4: Hey, extra mind. He does it more.
7: I had so much to speak through the melodies.
5: Yeah. All right. Yeah, yeah. So, it's fine. It's like choosing from your 17 kids, one of your favorites. Mm. But then, I mean, there's definitely, maybe you put that one, your favorite, at number one. Or maybe it's in the middle. Or maybe it's the closure. Which one is your favorite?
7: Yo, you know what? Every song, right, is my favorite of all time.
4: This guy is a Zulu, so he loves himself.
7: But Ugewa Muhle, it is indeed my favorite.
5: Okay.
7: And then the number one is my favorite because it says the calling, Ubizo. And it speaks. I'm declaring right there that I'm called, to be a light of this world, in every manner, So it's number one. And Ugewa Muhle, I'm not sure it's number five right there or number three. Okay. But it's Ugewa Muhle. It's actually Ubizo.
3: Obvious.
7: Number one, then Ugewa Muhle.
4: Okay.
7: Yes, those are two. Then the rest follows.
5: So are you performing live anytime soon to introduce your fans to the overall album? I can just imagine you performing the 17 songs. And having to introduce. And then that day, definitely, I think the Lord's presence will be just allowing everything to transpire.
7: Any
5: plans for that?
7: Yes. I'm about to say this and I'm so excited. It is an honor for me to be actually given a chance. Guys, I'm going to be standing with Pastor Benny Hinn. I'm telling you, this October.
5: Wait a minute, repeat those things.
4: Yeah, he's gonna have to say it again.
5: I don't offend this moment. Repeat,
4: guys, I need you to stop whatever you're doing.
7: Because I like it too. I'm going to be standing with Pastor Benny Hinn from America. Let me say America. On the 23rd, 24th, and 25th of October here in Pretoria. Wow. I'll be ministering about plus or minus 1 million people will be there.
5: Whoa.
7: About online. Wow. When I'll be ministering. So I'm inviting people to. If you want to hear me perform, sing, I say, please do come.
5: Mm. Oh. Where? The location, please.
7: Pretoria. Pretoria. At the Union Buildings.
5: Oh, damage? Like
7: yes.
5: Damage? You said the entry fee is?
7: It's just a free entry. Please. Wow. You don't have
4: free
7: to buy.
4: Entry.
7: Yeah. You just need to be there. I know that signs, wonders, and miracles will be taking place. I'll be singing, I'll be worshiping, we will be doing it. I just want you to be there. Please, I invite you guys, please, to come, listeners.
5: Yes.
7: It's a wonderful season.
5: Yeah.
7: So it's the healing the nations. That's the name of the crusade. I call it the crusade because indeed it's the crusade.
3: It is a crusade. Oh, wow.
7: So it's for South Africa, especially for what is happening in South Africa. Yeah. We really need to just stand as one. Like a rainbow, you know?
3: Mm.
7: There are different kind of people just standing one and just, you know, agreeing to one and the same thing. You know, so yeah, that's the platform. I invite every one of you to come. Don't forget, it's on the 23rd, 24th, and 25th of October at the Union Buildings here in Pretoria. Yeah.
5: So for any more further information, inquiries, where can they reach you, and especially at your social media handles?
7: Ah, perfect. Thank you so much. There is a website if you want to register. Remember, it is free. So all you need to do is just to put www.healingthenations.co.za.
3: Okay.
7: That's www.healingthenations.co.za. So if you also want to have more information, you can send me a DM on Instagram. It's okay.
5: I'm going to get all flexible. With your number.
7: For the glory of God.
5: So you answer your DMs.
7: I do. I actually do. You know, I really will. I'm going to really answer my DMs.
3: Definitely.
7: For this one, trust me, I definitely will.
5: Okay. Give us your handles again, please.
7: All right. So I'm on Instagram. I'm Mr.Music_double_. Remember? S-A. So it's Mr.Music_SA. That's Instagram. If you go to Facebook, you're gonna search Mr. Music, and then if you go to TikTok, I'm Mr. Music _ as well. Then SA. Well, we are verified. I mean, you'll see the tick. So.
5: Voice note sent through via our shoes.
8: Good morning, people. But again, it's Africa Radio. It's Africa Radio. This is Shoes from Lamine Soweto, guys. I'm not feeling well, though. But I just want to say, yes, Nyambose, we see God through people. You know, when you are a child of God, you don't have to explain yourself. Hence, I'm saying, you cannot say you're a child of God, then do things differently. That's all I'm saying. And all I want to say is good luck, bruh.
5: Good luck. And get well soon.
3: Get well soon.
5: Thank you so much for sending through this message. You're one of two by Yvonne.
3: Yeah.
5: Hands down, mic drop for them. All right.
3: Yeah. Thank you, Shoes. Thank you so much.
5: You. So, I mean, we are to very but they are true believers of the Lord. So, definitely, whatever you are doing, I do know that the youngsters, because I did also say, Yvonne, actually, I'm just hoping that they follow suit, you know, because we do need the Lord every single time. We need whoever you might believe in. Let me just say, let me just generalize. But then you need to be focused, stand firm, and know that whatever transitions that you might be also questioning yourself, then as long as you believe,
7: as long as you believe,
5: it might take years. You know, at times even to your eye, man, so we say, so I'm tired of the planning. Not now, in God's time.
3: Yes, in God's
5: so,
3: time.
5: Besides from next week,
7: yeah,
5: what are your future plans for the remainder of 2026? Let's say even throughout, or let's extend it rather to 2027, the beginning of 2027. Do you have any plans?
7: Yeah, definitely. We launching this 17 song.
5: All right.
7: I'm telling you.
5: I'm going to invite. To your fans.
7: It will be you. I mean, if you don't say it, if you don't just, you know, show yourself, then no one will just pick
3: you. No one will.
7: You need to speak for yourself, you know.
5: I'm the vocal,
3: you mean. Yeah. No one is going to
5: So you have busy saying?
7: Yeah, when definitely we are launching this album. I'm launching it next year. So that's the biggest priority.
5: Okay.
7: And that is coming in 2027. And also I'll be doing a lot of work for ministry and combining it with charity. You know, I just want to show, because you know, you need to preach God with actions.
5: Yeah.
7: You don't have to speak God with words only.
4: With words only.
7: Just show people that your God is alive. So you need to just show them love, you know, buy them stuff. So we are going to be very busy with my team. Shout out to TC Consulting.
5: Yeah.
7: So, we are going to be very busy with them. We are just going to take over all the gates of fear of the spheres of influence.
5: Yeah. Right.
7: So, yeah, that's what I cannot really mention a lot, but all I'm going to say is we are going to get busy. Yeah. And I'm really going to post all these on my socials.
4: Please do.
5: Don't tag it.
4: Count me seconds.
5: Hello, right. Lungisani Mthethwa.
7: Yeah.
5: Mr. Music. Yeah. This was so much fun, man. Oh, I love it so much. And
3: he's such a vibe.
5: Yeah.
4: He's got a vibe. He is a bit. Okay, look, because people usually have this thing where it's Ulona, Christian, and so forth. You know, they're those holy kind of people, were boring and so forth. But let me tell you, you got a vibe. A gospelish vibe.
7: You do not know how much I love you guys.
3: Thank you. And right back at you. Love you too.
5: So, this is what I normally say to our guest, Kilebuchile. For coming through to the Good Morning Africa Breakfast Show.
4: Yeah.
5: May the Lord even continue paving your way, because your journey has just begun. Roma iti Lia Sindisa by Mr. Music. So while we even take pictures, Khali Khali. Sindisa by Mr. Music. A beautiful interview. If maybe you want to catch or missed it, you will catch it on all our social media handles.

0: I mean, he's still in the building because he forgot an extra important information to all our listeners out there. Because, I mean, he truly enjoyed himself here. And he's going to enjoy himself next week. Mm-hmm. Come next week, the 24th. I'm telling you. So, what are you proposing, actually, right now?
1: You know, I just forgot one last important thing.
0: Yeah.
1: You know, I just want you guys to be there and do a part and serve. So, we are actually looking for people to be part of this wonderful crusade.
0: Oh, wow.
1: To play a role in it. So, we are looking for 10,000 voices.
0: 10,000?
1: Yes. Wow. 10,000 voices to stand with us, choir.
0: Oh,
1: so,
0: wow.
1: If you know anyone who's leading a choir or you are serving in a particular choir, please do come and just register. We need you to be part of the crusade.
0: Okay.
1: To stand with the man of God on stage.
2: Okay.
1: And also, we are looking for 3,000 ushers, people who are going to be assisting, ushering, ushering.
0: Yeah.
1: So if you know that you have that spirit to serve, you are just serving in a part, please do come register. I told you the website, I'm going to tell you again. And also, we are looking for 3,000 people who are going to give us hospitality.
2: Wow.
1: Yes.
0: All
1: so
0: right.
1: We are just opening this door. So that when the man of God releases a blessing, and also you grab
0: you
1: it.
0: You are amongst
2: yes,
0: also,
1: this
2: amongst
1: is the
2: crowd.
1: Yeah. So we are looking for 10,000 choir. Mm. So it could be any of you. Maybe you are 5, maybe you are 10. Do come.
0: Yeah.
1: You are going to make a very huge difference. So to register, do not forget, just go to www.healingthenations.co.za.
2: So what about single performers?
1: Yes, they can also come and join.
2: Okay.
0: Single performance.
1: Yes.
0: Oh, King, what role play, Lara?
2: Yeah,
0: I know.
2: Hey, come on.
0: Let's do the audition. Oh, but let me stay here again.
1: Yeah. Yeah.
0: All right, thank you so much, Mr.
1: Thank
0: Music.
1: You.
0: So we have to close the show right now because the Afro Brunch team is standing by. So with that said, what is being recognized today? It is a Be Bold or Be Free Day. Encourage individuals experiencing hair loss or even a boldness to embrace and celebrate their look. It is also a National Curves a Day. Celebrate plus size men and women and promote body confidence and curvy fashion. So let's close it off with that quote.
3: Definitely. And the quote of the day is, success is the sum of small efforts repeated day in and day out. Let this inspire you at work today. Every task you complete, every challenge you face, and every effort you make contributes to your stronger being and more successful futures. Stay focused, work with purpose, and remember that consistent progress leads meaningful results.
0: Lovely. Guys, a quick 30 seconds. Goodbye.
2: Yeah, goodbye everybody. Check us tomorrow again.
0: Yes.
2: 6 a.m. to 9 a.m. I know we've took the time here. Afro budget, but we'll rubula.
0: Yes.
2: Catch us tomorrow.
0: Give on, listen.
3: Yeah. Okay, so from me to you guys, thank you so much for tuning in this morning. We are back again tomorrow from 6 a.m. to 9 a.m. And have yourself a beautiful, blessed, productive day. Sprinkle that kindness and make sure that you're the reason the next person smiles. Love you guys.
0: For tuning into the Good Morning Africa Breakfast Show. More is noch a dag. It is the eve of a Friday. With that said, have yourself a beautiful, blessed day further. Awe.
2: Awe.
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1: Stories making headlines at this hour. Spain sticks good neighborly relations with Morocco and migration crisis shadows royal visit. Environmentalists protest at African Energy Week in Cape Town. Severe environmental incident declared in Niger after oil blowout. With your news at 9 a.m. every good morning, I am Pindile Kalu. Spain's King Philip VI has called for good neighborly relations with Morocco during a landmark visit to Ceuta as tension over migration continued to test relations between the two neighbors and highlights the human cost of European borders. And in other news, climate activists picket outside the African Energy Week conference in Cape Town, South Africa on Tuesday, calling for an end to new oil, gas and exploration across the continent and accusing energy companies of prioritizing profit over people and the environment. And finally, a huge blowout of oil and gas in Nigeria's remote eastern desert has caused an environmental incident of exceptional severity, the Petroleum Ministry announced on Monday. And here are your weather updates. Johannesburg, we are looking at a mild start to the morning with temperature around 15 to 16 degrees. So you might want to grab a light jacket as you head out. And in Cairo, it's a warm start to the day. In Cairo, Egypt, this morning temperatures around 21 to 23 degrees Celsius. Expect some cloud cover early on, giving way to plenty of sunshine as the day progresses. Harare, it's a pleasant start to the day with a morning temperatures around 17 to 19 degrees Celsius under clear skies. And in Nairobi, we begin the day with the temperatures around 15 to 16 degrees Celsius, making for a cool, comfortable morning. And in Abuja, it's starting the day with a cloud skies and a warm, humid atmosphere with the temperatures around 22 to 23 degrees Celsius. Recapping your stories this hour, Spain seeks good neighborly relations with Morocco and migration crisis shadow royal visits. For more updates, follow us across all social media platforms at One Africa Radio TV. I'll be back at the bottom of an hour with your headlines. And in sports updates, the Proteas has suffered a 214-run defeat against Australia in the first test at Kingsmead in Durban, giving the visitors a 1-0 lead in the three-match series. Turning to rugby, the Springboks continue to feature prominently in the international rugby conversations. South Africa are listed at the top of the men's world rankings ahead of New Zealand and Ireland, underlining the team's standing in international rugby. Turning to rugby, the Springboks continue to feature prominently in the international rugby conversation. South Africa are listed at the top of the men's world ranking ahead of New Zealand and Ireland, underlining the team's standing in international rugby. Those are your major sports talking points of for this Wednesday. And for your traffic update for Gauteng this morning, motorists traveling on the N1 between Johannesburg, Midrand and Centurion are advised to allow extra time to their morning commute and watch out for congestion around major interchanges. On the R21 between Johannesburg and Pretoria, keep an eye out for possible delays around Captain Park and Centurion. And in Johannesburg, motorists traveling through Sandton should exercise caution around Catherine Street and Pretoria Avenue, where road layout changes may affect traffic flow. In Edenvale, take an extra care at the intersection of Vanderbijl Avenue and Story Drive, where traffic signal problems have been reported. If you are heading into Pretoria, remember to check conditions on the N1 and N14 before setting off and consider alternative routes if congestion build up. That's it for your traffic update.
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1: welcome back. You're still sitting, no, Usesi Pindi, no, but Morgan, and yes, yeah, no, we are about to start with the burning topic, you know. You know, Morgan, surprisingly so, since from, I think, on Monday,
2: yeah.
1: I know, I can see that the roads are busy. They are fixing ama potholes, you know, and I'm like, oh, okay, because of the 4th of November is here. They are trying to bribe us, you know, because we all know that our politicians, they don't take accountability. Or they don't keep their promises.
2: They don't respect us.
1: Yeah, they don't respect us. Yes, yeah. Because they can make ama promises. Maybe I 7, but they will only make one. From then, bona bapumagit, you know.
2: Yeah.
1: So yeah, I think we today this is what we are going to talk about, and we are going to include our listeners as well at home. You know, we are trying to open your mind so that you can know exactly what you ask yourself before you go and put that cross in that paper. We all know, Ubuti, it is now time for them to fix ama potholes as Nishilo Guwe before, you know. But then, do you think are they going to continue to do more things after we voted for them?
2: No.
1: Why are you saying that again?
2: Come on, Mama. Yeah. It has been a ongoing process for over 30 years now. Yeah, over 30 years. They doing the same thing, but it's time to change. When it's time for change to come, no change comes, more corruption comes. Like, there's many things I can explain here, but I'm pretty sure the public, general public, is aware what's actually happening.
1: What is happening?
2: Yeah.
1: They all know. It's just that, you know, ubani friend yakabani ibani cover for whoever.
2: Yeah.
1: But one thing for sure, all of them, they know what they are doing.
2: Yeah, they definitely know
1: very well.
2: Yeah.
1: So there's no need for us to remind them.
2: Yeah, we don't have to remind them, but if there's one thing we can remind them is that the power isn't with them.
1: Yeah.
2: The power is with the general public, you know. We have the buying power.
1: Yes,
2: we make their companies millions.
1: In other words, we hire and we fire.
2: Yeah,
1: remember, with those votes, it's more like we hire them.
2: Yeah, okay. Let me make a perfect example.
1: Yeah.
2: If maybe, let's say, the whole month of November, all the people in South Africa don't work, what's going to happen to all those companies? Your ShopRite, your Woolworths, your Checkers, they're going to start losing serious money. You get me? So they need to stop treating the general public like we are peasants. That is, we are a bore to them, you know. Yeah, we are not a bore.
1: No, we
2: are the people in power. We pay for the taxes, but we are not going to continue paying taxes for corruption. Yeah, we won't. Trust me,
1: there is a lot of corruption that is happening.
2: For November, when it comes, a big revolution is coming in South Africa.
1: Do you think so?
2: I know so,
1: because I grew up people saying that.
2: Yeah,
1: up to today, I'm 44 years still hearing the same song. I don't see any changes.
2: Okay, sorry for interjecting.
1: No, it's okay.
2: But I think before it was a thing of Guti, like we wanted, like we were coming off Lentole, Yoguti is not a long time seeing with freedom, yabo. Like we were fresh out of freedom, fresh out of apartheid. So we really wanted to fight. But the people in power, like the same people who are corrupt now, were the people stopping us. But now we are not

0: fighting for Gutini. We are not fighting against an apartheid system.
1: Yeah.
0: We are fighting against a corrupt system. Hmm. We don't want this. Like, nobody wants to continue living like this, you know. Like, a foreigner has more rights than a South African in South Africa. They get a higher grant. Then you get me. So when are they going to?
1: And those are our taxes.
0: Yes. Mm. Where I pay tax.
1: Yeah.
0: So like, it pisses me off that I'm seeing all of these things. You know, like, excuse the language, but you know, like, it's high time South Africa gets serious leaders. You know, we have an old regime still leading us. We still we have victims of apartheid still leading us. We don't need victims.
1: We don't need victims.
0: Yeah, they are still using victim mentality, because in apartheid, that's how you survived, you know. Usendeza umngane, umngane umfake corruption, umngane afake umngane, umfana umngane afake umngane, because they want opportunities like that for us.
1: But unfortunately that we experience that everywhere, you know.
0: Not everywhere.
1: Because you do know why I say that.
0: Yeah.
1: Maybe I can say 99%,
0: yeah,
1: then it's only 1% where you can apply for a job where they don't even know you, where you don't even know anyone.
0: It's because
1: that they can hire you.
0: It's because,
1: you know,
0: of our leaders. Let me make a perfect example. Burkina Faso has had 5 years since Adama Traore took over. There's magnanimous changes. Like, he took the gold refinery. They don't refine gold outside the country anymore. They refine gold within Burkina Faso.
1: Yeah,
0: that's a huge step. When they took over the mines, they made over 1.5 billion within a year. Not even within a year, within that month, just from a mine.
1: Yeah.
0: So South African mines are owned by outside companies that don't care about South Africans.
1: Exactly, because they're here to work for their people.
0: Thank you.
1: And again, South Africans, they don't even see that.
0: You know, South Africans see that, but our leaders, they don't. Our leaders see, they see an opportunity to make more money for themselves, not for South Africans.
1: Wow.
0: And then Bazos Nigama 350, like, it's money, it's nothing.
1: And we are excited because of those 350s.
0: Just a few years back, two years back, Eskom was under debt. Now Eskom has made a profit.
1: Eskom is still experiencing a load shading.
0: Eskom is a non-profit organization. How do you make Ilendole a profit of a non-profit organization? That means they are overcharging
1: people.
0: That means it's more corruption. So, and then they think the general public, we are stupid, we won't see that.
1: We see it. Sinjongi,
0: all the people in power.
1: We are watching you.
0: Yeah, like, mama, gonna corruption ending like South Africa, and it needs to stop, you know. Like, let me make another example. By day, when you get 65 years, that's round about the retiring time. Look at majority of our parliament.
1: Go to the parliament.
0: Look at majority of our parliament.
1: Wow.
0: It's ruled by old people. That's why I'm saying it's a victim mentality, because all those old people are from the apartheid era. How are they going to help us? How are we moving forward? Who's the new mind coming up with new solutions? You get me? South Africa, we've grown accustomed to making a new system to solve a mistake that was made long time ago, you know, instead of just facing the mistake head on.
1: Exactly.
0: It's kind of like umntwana uyawa, and then instead of kutusula manzi, wena uyahamba unika umntwana icathulo. Does that mean ukuthi umntwana uzostop ukuwa?
1: No,
0: because uzokanda futhi.
1: She's going to go back to that spot.
0: Thank you. Yabo. So we need progress. We South Africa holds the largest reserves of resources in the world. It doesn't matter if even now, speaking about the modern times, AI to make the hardware, the hardware of AI, they need a cobalt. Where are they mining cobalt? Who are they exploiting? Black people. It needs to stop. This whole parliament thing is a joke, you know. We just need to cut off parliament, maybe even put a dictator there. I'd be happy, you know, like, truly speaking, I'd be happy. Put a dictator there.
1: I can see that you are actually getting angry because of what we are talking about. Be personal, Baba.
0: You know, this is, Mama, to be honest with you, this is very personal. Not only to me, but to the black man. Because think about it, like, we went through apartheid, And then we went out of apartheid hoping that abantu bethu they're going to think for us. Yeah, babafuna
1: ukusisa phambili. Yeah, oppressing us.
0: Even this is the worst oppression than the oppression we got in apartheid. Mm.

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1: It's 30 minutes past the hour, 10 a.m. and I am Pindile Kalo, bringing you the latest headlines across Africa and beyond. Spain seeks good neighborly relations with Morocco as migration crisis shadow royal visits. Environmentalists protest at African Energy Week in Cape Town. Severe environmental incident declared in Nigeria after oil blowout. That's it for the news headlines at this hour. Stay tuned for more news update at the top of an hour.
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0: ngiyakwenzeke le
2: welcome back this is what our politician usually say like uRingo Madlozi ukuthi ngeke uMadla Ingozi ukuthi ngeke ngakulibala kum na kum this is what our politician promising us, you know, so yeah, it's fine. We are used to I always say fry me and your paloni, you know, lie to me, make me believe everything you say. And yeah, it is now time for a conversation that affects all of us, regardless of where we live, what we do for a living, or which political party we support. Yeah, this is your story, my voice. I am your host, Usesiphindi, the unbreakable soul. So yes, today we are asking two important questions. We already asked Ogutu, do politicians keep their promises after elections?
3: No.
2: And yeah, we find out, Ogutu, no. And secondly, what should happen when elected representatives fail to deliver on their commitments? Morgan.
3: Yeah, you know, speaking on everything, like listening to everything you just spoke on, yeah, it's very clear that, you know, like we have a very dysfunctional government, you know. Like I don't like using the word whites because it made my statement sound like I'm being discriminative. Yes. But it's not where I'm going. But you know, when the whites gave us this country, they gave us this country in a functional state. The government was functional. The economy was functional. Infrastructure was top.
2: We actually think it was functional, but it was not.
3: It was not.
2: Do you know why I say that?
3: Oh.
2: It's just that on their side, when they were doing things,
3: yeah,
2: they were trying to, you know, when you give somebody a gift,
3: yeah,
2: that you don't want everybody to see what you bought that person,
3: yeah,
2: you cover that with a gift, a wrap,
3: yeah,
2: you know,
3: yeah,
2: while you know that maybe whatever that is inside, you didn't spend that much,
3: yeah,
2: you know, or yeah, it's something that is not in the good state,
3: yeah,
2: or even if the time they were robbing us normal, I will say normal rather than, yeah, now, you know,
3: yeah,
2: because let's say you are working and you earn 500 rand,
3: yeah,
2: our brothers and sisters, they will want to rob you 490 so that you can be left with 10 rand.
3: Yeah.
2: But whites, you know what they're doing? They rather rob you 10 rand and give you 490.
3: Yeah.
2: So that is why we, yeah, didn't even notice most of the bad things that they were doing to us.
3: I'm not saying the bad wasn't done. Mm-hmm. Trust me, I'm fully aware that the bad was done. Mm-hmm. Like, I'm not talking about the physical hate, mm, them calling us names, you know, like robbing us financially, yeah, yeah, I'm aware, yeah, but thinking about like the state of the country, mm-hmm, you know, like South Africa was still in cahoots with like Europe, mm, your America, mm-hmm, the dollar was extremely low at the time, you know, like rent to dollar, it was almost coming to a respectable place, you know. Mm-hmm. Infrastructure was still tip top, highest of the high. First example I can come up with, Orlando Pirates Stadium.
2: Yeah.
3: Before it became Orlando Pirates Stadium, it was a multifunctional stadium. You know,
2: yes,
3: it,
2: yes,
3: could host for Olympics, gymnastics, all different kinds of sports. You know, what you call this track, running.
2: Mm-hmm.
3: It used to hold it. But now our politicians took it, changed it into a soccer stadium that's only being used maybe 3 times a year. That's a waste of yeah, space. Our plumbing hasn't been changed since they handed us our country, since they handed the country to us. It hasn't been changed.
2: Hmm.
3: No infrastructure has been added. We have more buildings that are coming down because of rot, neglect in Jozi. There's a lot of them, and some of them are being overtaken by foreigners who charge rent,
2: yes,
3: to people who live here.
2: Wow, it's more like you build a house, I become your tenant, but,
3: yeah,
2: at the end of the day, you are paying the rent to me.
3: Imagine, but you are not from here.
2: Hmm.
3: You are not from here. On top of that, they are given more grants. Hmm. You know, like, our country is a mess. You know, like,
2: like, it is.
3: I'm not going to listen to people like Bo Julius Malema, Bo Ramaphosa, just because they think they know English to a certain extent and lie to us, you know.
2: Why they lie to us?
3: They are lying blatantly to our faces, you know, like... We know they are running a corrupt scandal, you know.
2: Yes,
3: it's just
2: yes.
3: time, you know, like let them take whatever last monies they wanna take. But this revolution is gonna come. I'm just hoping it's not a bloody revolution.
2: But then now the problem is, remember these people, they don't put guns in our head to say vote for this party, for, you know, we are the ones that we are going there and voting for them.
3: Yeah.
2: Don't you think that we are turning a blind eye on this whole mess thing? And at the end of the day, again, we are going back and saying they are robbing us, they don't deliver, they don't do what they want. But we are the ones that we are voting for them.
3: We don't need to vote. That's why I'm saying a revolution is coming. Like from like where I stay personally, like a lot of people don't want to vote now.
2: They
3: are open about it. Even young kids, they are telling, like, people come, like, there's been DA, ANC, EFF, all the Patriotic Alliance, most parties came to our neighborhood to try to get us to, you know, to get, what's this new voting thing where you can just register from home and then when it's time to vote, that's when you go there. Most people declined.
2: But do you know this thing? I'm not sure about it. I'm just hearing people talking about it, saying if you don't vote, let's say a certain party, a Morgan party, they are on the lead, right?
3: Yeah.
2: And then the other people, they didn't vote, but they registered before.
3: Yeah.
2: They take their vote automatically. They go to the party that is leading.
3: Yeah,
2: so
3: I'm fully aware about it.
2: Yes, don't you think that, again, at the same time, we are killing ourselves?
3: No.
2: Because if we're going to go and vote, then we will at least we will change the party that is ruling now and give another party a chance.
3: Okay, let me ask you a very serious question, Sispin. Do you think the same people we put in power will have a voting system to take them out of power? How long has Ramaphosa been there as president?
2: Yeah.
3: Isn't a president supposed to be there for 5 years?
2: Yes.
3: Hasn't he extended the 5 years?
2: Because we are keep on voting for him. No, that is why he keeps on coming back.
3: It's not because we vote. We think we are voting for them. They are running their own thing, Mama. They are running their own thing. Even our own votes don't mean nothing to them. Because we think we are voting, but they've already made the decision themselves, you know. So let me say the whole country doesn't vote. What then?
2: Then remember, if we are not going to vote, by now the ruling party, we have the ruling party, right?
3: Yeah.
2: And then if we are not going to vote, that vote it still goes to them, meaning because of no one is voting. They're still going to rule, you know.
3: Let me give you this. Let me give you a image.
2: Yeah.
3: So you can sit with it.
2: Yeah.
3: So majority doesn't vote.
2: Yeah.
3: The ruling party wants to force to continue. And then people start shooting people. People start killing people. Businesses are being looted. I don't know. I don't even want to get to the woman part. What might happen to our woman? Because I don't want that to happen. But it's time for change. We are tired of their excuses. We are tired of their systems they put in line. We don't want nothing from the ANC, the EFF, the DA. We don't want nothing. We just want them to get out of positions of power, put in younger people that might seem to know something to push us to the future, you know. South Africa is right now, it's a joke.
2: Yeah.
3: People,
2: we
3: make almost a billion in the JSC every day, but a very little amount is coming back to the normal civilians, you know.
2: Yeah.
3: So, Mama, a lot has to change, you know.
2: But who needs to change the whole thing that we are facing now?
3: The whole of South Africa.
2: How are we going to do that? Don't you think that
3: revolution?
2: We tried enough?
3: No, we've tried peaceful ways. We've tried peaceful. We've tried talking to the government.
2: Okay.
3: We've tried writing letters. We've tried voting. We've tried being patient. None of that has worked. You know, if you're being led by somebody who's a victim of oppression, they don't understand patience. They don't understand a lot of things. The only thing they understand is oppression, because it was done to them.
2: Yes.
3: The same thing that was done to them, they're doing
2: they
3: to us.
2: Yeah.
3: So how do we get them out of power? The same way they took the why it's out of power.
2: It's exactly
3: by
2: like
3: force.
2: Those mother-in-laws, you know, if they mistreated them in their in-laws, now they want to pay in revenge
3: it's not fair.
2: Our government, it's not fair. It's not fair, please.
3: It's
2: let
3: not
2: us
3: fair.
2: Not die for something that we didn't do. Let us start afresh.
3: That's why I'm saying to you, Sis Pumi, that change is coming, whether they want a change in a good way where we speak about it or change where the general public forces the parliament to change. You know, we have power, like I said, we have buying power, we have working power, we make millions for them. The whole of South Africa can just decide, no, we are not going to work for 2 months.
2: Yeah,
3: trust me, we are not losing money.
2: No, we are not.
3: They losing money.
2: Yes, that is true.
3: They losing money. True. Millions and millions.
2: Yes. No, let us go to our African history, Morgan. Then we will be back with this topic because we are about to close it anyway. So we will be back and say whatever that we are feeling now.
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2: Here is your African history for Wednesday. In 1981, Hosni Mubarak was voted in as a president of Egypt 1 week after the assassination of Anwar Sadat. And in 2003, Sudanese Islamist leader Hassan Turabi was released from house arrest under a presidential pardon after nearly 3 years of isolation. And in 2012, Mauritanian President Mohamed Ould Abdel Aziz was accidentally shot and injured by his own military units. That's it for your African history.
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2: Stories making headlines at this hour. Spain seeks good neighborly relations with Morocco as migration crisis shadow royal visits. Environmentalists protest at African Energy Week in Cape Town. Severe environmental incident declared in Niger after oil blowout. With your news at 11 a.m. every good morning, I am Pindile Kalo. Spain's King Philip has called for good neighborly relations with Morocco during a landmark visit to Ceuta as tensions over migration continue to test relations between the two neighbors and highlight the human cost of European borders. And in other news, climate activists picket outside the African Energy Week conference in Cape Town in South Africa on Tuesday, calling for an end to a new oil and gas exploitation across the continent and accusing energy companies of prioritizing profits over people and the environment. And finally, a huge blowout of oil and gas in Niger's remote eastern the desert has caused an environmental incident of exceptional severity, the petroleum ministry announced on Monday. And here are your weather updates. Johannesburg, we are looking at a mild start to the morning with temperatures around 15 to 16 degrees, so you might want to grab a light jacket as you head out. And in Cairo, it's a warm start of the day with morning temperatures around 21 to 23 degrees Celsius. Expect some cloud cover early on, the giving way to a plenty of sunshine as the day progresses. In Harare, it's a pleasant start to the day with a morning temperatures around 17 to 19 degrees Celsius under clear skies. Nairobi, we begin the day with the temperatures around 15 to 16 degrees Celsius, making for a cool and comfortable morning. Abuja is starting the day with a cloudy skies and a warm, humid atmosphere with the temperatures around 22 to 23 degrees Celsius. Recapping your stories this hour, Spain seeks good neighborly relations with Morocco as migration crisis shadow royal visit. For more updates, follow us across all social media platforms at One Africa Radio TV. I'll be back at the bottom of an hour with your headlines. And in sports update, the Proteas have suffered a 2-14 runs defeat against Australia in the first test at Kingsmead in Durban, giving the visitors a 1-0 lead in the three-match series. Turning to rugby, the Springboks continue to feature prominently in the international rugby conversation. South Africa are listed at the top of the men's world rankings ahead of a new Zealand and Ireland, underlining the team standing in the international rugby. Those are your major sports talking points of this Wednesday, and please stay tuned.
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0: You're still with Usese Pinde, the unbreakable soul. Your story, my voice, and I'm not alone. I'm with Umorgan, and we about to wrap a topic. Leyo vote kahle no, because I saw Jay, or I can see ukuthi Umorgan, he's not okay about this whole thing. He's actually banning, you know.
1: Yeah.
0: So mina andizi anyway. When are you will ban alone? When I'm Morgan, I don't know, because I don't even have water, you know. Ukuthi nje ngikudayilethe nyana ube warm, not hot. But yes, anyway, I get your point, Morgan, because whatever that you have mentioned,
1: yeah,
0: it is true, and it's something that we are facing, you know.
1: Yeah.
0: So in closing, what can you say to our listeners and to our political parties? What can you say, just since, well, we are going to vote, or we are about to vote on the 4th of November.
1: Yeah.
0: What can you say to them?
2: The first thing I can say to our politicians, your time is up.
0: Mm.
2: Yeah, your time is up. The old regime has run its course. It's time for new minds to take over.
0: Mm.
2: In economy, finance, agriculture, all departments of government, you know, it's time for new minds to take over, to lead South Africa into the new age where we are in the forefront, you know.
0: Mm.
2: So right now we are still at the back end, mainly because of the decisions they've taken for the last 30 years, you know. So like a perfect example, like I can give you Adama Traore, you know.
0: Yeah.
2: Like if you compare our 30 years with the 5 years he has had, like the Burkina Faso is surpassing not even surpassing, has surpassed us in things like infrastructure.
0: Who are your parents, Marwin?
2: Okay, my mom is Patience Natani. My father is Tebogo Natani.
0: Yo, pick up to your parents, hey?
2: Yeah,
0: parents, wherever you are. No, this boy, I know, Uhot.
2: Yeah.
0: I think you were supposed to be one of the people that they are working in parliament when. I think we were going to be safe, you know?
2: You know.
0: Because, like, wow.
2: Yeah, you know, to be honest, like, I wouldn't mind being part of the forefront of the revolution that's about to come, you know.
0: Yeah.
2: Whether it be a bloody revolution or a peaceful revolution, I don't mind being on the forefront, you know. Like, we need change. We need to start putting South Africa in the forefront, you know. Like, we have many resources that the world is robbing us. It's robbing us, you know.
0: Yeah,
2: like gold, your diamonds, your cobalt. Yeah, so may even food, you know, many countries buy food from us. So how is it that South Africa is at such a bottom state, you know? So we need to take it to the forefront. We need to be respected. Like, other places need to know that, like, without us, most states wouldn't survive.
0: Is true.
2: Yeah,
0: South Africa, like, we are rich.
2: Yeah, like, not even South Africa alone. Africa. Without Africa,
0: exactly.
2: Without Africa, most places we would survive. Perfect example, France right now. Like, they had a colony in Congo.
0: Okay.
2: DRC, Congo, and then where Adama Traore is from. So since Adama Traore took over, France is suffering because it was mainly benefiting from Burkina Faso, you know.
0: It was
2: benefiting from Burkina Faso and Burkina Faso's resources. So since they've taken their resources back, it's suffering, you know. It shows with the other countries, if we might just take back our resources, they start to respect us even more, you know.
0: Because the sad part again now is that we Africans, we are fighting each other now.
2: Yeah,
0: you know.
2: Yeah,
0: and they are sitting there and looking at us. Guti, look at them,
2: you know. This is not something that was orchestrated now, says Pindi. You know, now we are just seeing the last kicks of a dying horse, you know.
0: Yeah,
2: but
0: yes,
2: like, this has been, like, they've taken enough resources from us to not even need us for the next maybe 1,000 years. That's one thing I can say, you know.
0: Yes,
2: yeah,
0: yes.
2: Like, this has been orchestrated, and then they wanted us to fight each other in the end, you know, so that we don't see who's the true. Yeah, like, we are not even seeing who the true enemy is, you know.
0: Exactly.
2: Yeah, so, like, it needs to get back to that. We need to start by identifying our true enemies, telling the true stories the correct way, you know.
0: Yes,
2: like, that's what I always tell my little brothers, that the black man's story didn't start in captivity, you know.
0: Yeah.
2: Like, when you tell the South African story, we don't have to start by apartheid or the Anglo Wars or the Boers landing from the boats, you know. We have a vast, vast culture and vast wisdom, knowledge and history expanding way before the Boers landed from the boats, you know, and a beautiful history that is, you know. We had our own judicial systems. We might consider going back to. We had our own ways of handling financial affairs, economic affairs, even political affairs. Not that political, but you get the idea I'm trying to say. Yeah, like we had our own ways to handle stuff. So if you can go back to that, that would be awesome. Secondly, for our listeners, it's time for us to fight, you know. We have the power. The companies don't have the power. Without us buying their products, they don't make money. Without us getting up, going to work, the companies don't make money. They suffer, you know. So it's time for us to teach these big corporates that no, they don't have the power, you know. Yes, we have the true power.
0: Listeners, because I heard already, in Zulu, to our politician, what can you say to our listeners at home?

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